Cass County 156. Jurisdiction 23 in the mileage of 18331.

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0: Harrison County, go ahead.
1: We are just finishing up with cleanup for that incident on I-29 at the 75. I went ahead and took down the patch for TAC 43 as we've released all units external of Harrison County.
0: Same time? 2031?
1: Harrison, same time.

0: Terminate 141.
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0: The detour is still in place and the roadway is going to be closed for right now until we get the tow situation figured out.
1: Number 132.

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0: 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He's with arrow towing. He should have his hazards on.
1: No worries, team.
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1: At 10-4, just for your information, the Mini Cooper at the 51 is being removed currently. You can remove that.
0: 10-4, 23-7.

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1: Two
0: for six. Tom, E. Edward, R. Robert, Presumes. Jacob, Tacon, E. Adam, H. Henry.
1: Out.
0: 124, Tacon report. Los Angeles Danger, people, A. Adam, I. Adam.
2: Cass County, 24.
0: Stand up.
2: Yeah, this is confusing. Like, I don't...
1: Denver 2040.
2: Well, as long as he's inside.
1: Before.

0: 346, Storm Lake 27.
1: That's a report of possibly in the
0: Lincoln for Jacob William Painter in Nebraska is showing surrendered ID card, surrendered learner's permit. ID card expires in 27. 1074 to check Iowa, no record. 10-4-2-4-2-2.

0: good for taking a report of fireworks being lodged or set off at Crestwood Hills Golf Course in Anita. Caller wasn't sure where exactly they were. They just said that there's fireworks being set off.
1: No worries.
0: 258.

0: 6, Cass County.
1: Right.
0: 6, I've attached you to a vehicle complaint on a silver vehicle, possible 28 of Paul Queen Sam 467. Scandinavian area Griswold is following my reporting party around, tailgating them, swerving around them. Followed them around the Griswold area for approximately 20 minutes. Last seen around City Park, no longer following the reporting party.
1: Chandler.
0: 2129.
2: Say from Plano headed that way. I'll take it.
0: 7.

0: 22, Cass County.
1: Sure.
0: Can you head to the ball field for the Wednesday on Maple Street and meet with a male subject? Struggling to understand him with the phone. He called 911 and then called on the PD line. Looks like he's just north of the parking lot over the baseball fields.
1: Sounds good.

0: Attention all Parzal Station, special attention, Highway 80 westbound from the 97-mile marker. Took reports of a white trailered semi with license balance unknown state of 4W William F. Rank 9221. Again, 4W William F. Rank 9221. They are unable to maintain their lanes, constantly on the shoulder and the center of the line. If located, make your own case. Runway state clear, 2143.
1: Yeah, Sky 24, LVL 22.
0: 2143.

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1: Go ahead.
0: I have a deputy requesting a VRE. Would you happen to have G10 or 6x14 available?
1: I can't check.
0: Thank you.

0: All cars here, left for the following broadcast. All cars in the area of mile marker 37 of I-80 eastbound near Avoca. Reports of a dark colored pickup hauling a trailer with a camper on it with no taillights. Again, a dark colored pickup hauling a trailer with a camper on it and no taillights. Park in mile marker 37 of I-80 eastbound. And a broadcast for 2154.
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0: Yeah, Candy Service Day, R45, do you want any there?
1: Certainly.
0: Do you have any further information other than the crowd getting out of control? Is there a concert or is it a fight? Anything like that?
1: At the county fair, at a demolition derby, there's a group of subjects, including officials, that are arguing next to one of the ambulance units.
0: 10-4, do you know if it's gotten physical or anything?
1: Not that we are aware of. Our car is just pulling up to the area now, but we don't have any further at this moment.
0: 10-4, 2167, thank you.

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1: Hi there, County. He's on the other channel. What can I relay for you?
0: Yeah, if you wouldn't just tell him to go in just north of the grandstands, that was the best way my officer found to get in.
1: Not

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1: Scanning 24.
0: We'll be at 37 with King Union Edward Henry Lincoln 2. King Union Edward Henry Lincoln 2.
1: 559.

0: 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I'll be back till 8.
1: Sorry, Hunter.
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0: do you have a location on the fairgrounds or the racetrack where they're at?
1: So north of the grandstand, the crowd, that's the problem, is on the west side of the arena by a tow truck.
0: So can you patch in the R4 TAC 42 just so 232 can talk to the deputies?
1: 10-4 TAC 42, 2201.
0: Thank you. 2201.

0: Is that Harrison County? Do you have traffic for Sterling?
1: Yeah, 10-4. Just took a traffic complaint of a small gray sports car with no taillights southbound from the 99.

0: Do you have any further information on, like, what they're doing?
1: Negative. Just took it as a complaint. No taillights.
0: Can you give me that mile marker again, please?
1: It's going to be from the 99 mile marker southbound.
0: Thank you. 2202.

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1: 325, go ahead.
0: South Dakota, first line flight, Edward 85 for the Magna Silver Mustang. Can we ride it here? I'll see you at 89, southbound exit ramp. That'll be more than 12 then.
1: 10-4. 22-14.

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0: 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This will be for an individual hit by a motor vehicle.
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0: 51 Sterling.
1: Go ahead, I was directed to 24 Sterling traffic.
0: Too far, would you be able to TI that?
1: No, I'm starting to head that way. 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
0: Too far. 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Serious PI. 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
0: ISP-51 will be heading that direction. He is up on Interstate 80. Has to stop for gas and then grab the equipment. It's going to be a little while, but he's being route.
1: 10-4. And what was his number?
0: 51-51.
1: 10-4. Thank you.
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2: Stormlight 469.
0: R69,
2: good. Me on that accident. I'll be heading that way.
0: Silver, 2237.

0: 39 or 439. They're reportedly drunk driving, almost hit the RP multiple times, and unable to maintain its lanes. Then I-29 northbound from the 96-mile marker is located in Macon, Texas. From extension.
1: Yes, 23. 24.
2: I'll be traffic stop. And then middle school, standby for 28. Nora X-ray Victor 434. Nora X-ray Victor 434. Cass County 24, Alpha 2729 by number 1 ready.
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1: 2044.

0: Yes, 2024, what's the case number for this?
1: Case number is going to be 26-0079437943.

Bridge I-29 southbound from the 78 mile marker 78 took report of a semi-hauling hay cat roller throwing sparks off of the back, unknown what they are dragging. Again, I-29 southbound from the 78 mile marker, if located, make your case, turn my stay clear, 2250.

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0: I will be in the high school parking lot with Paul Edwards on 514. 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
1: 469, go ahead.
0: See Paul Ocean, H. Henry 303, Paul Ocean, Henry 303, the Toyota silver color. We just attach that to the CFS. I don't need to read back the same thing, too.
1: It works, 2311.

0: Stormlake 469 28 through Iowa.
1: Okay, go ahead.
0: And Mary George 548. The Silverado white. It's not involved, but I'll need it for the call for service.
1: Okay, 469 Stormlake information.

0: 2846,
1: 28th Iowa,
0: 1916. Correct. Q Queen D David, Union 838. 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
0: When you talk to 469, can you let him know that we had contact with this driver, this vehicle, in May, and she was cited? I'm unsure what she was cited for.
1: Four.
0: 2320.

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1: 469, go ahead.
0: Excuse me, driver of that Toyota. Last name, H. Henry Edward and Nora R. Robert Y. Young. First name, Elizabeth E. Edward, L. Lincoln Y. Young, Z. Zebra, A. Adam, B. Boy, E. Edward, T. Tom, H. Henry. Initial A for Ann. Date of birth,
1: 12/17/1999.
0: 12/17/1999. 2325. 469
1: Sterling. Sterling, I don't need to read back if she's sent to. Just letting you know she was cited in May of this year by 346.
0: And for what was the site for?
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0: Storm Lake 469, I got a 27 through Iowa.
1: Still, I would.

0: Roger, stand by.
1: It's going to be a passenger vehicle, the Toyota. Last name, Prince Henry, E. Edward, M. Nora, R. Robert, Wetland. First name, with E. T. Tom, I. Ida, M. Mary, O. Since Tom, A. P. for Paul. Date of birth, 09-22-95, 09-22-95. If everything's 10-2, I don't need a readback. 51 from 469.
0: Denver, 23-27. 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
1: Go ahead.
0: 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He advised that passenger is the one who was sighted in May.
1: There were.
0: 2338.

0: Taylor County, Page Palm on R4, call 41 Taylor County.
1: Roger, Taylor County.
0: Our deputy was requesting us to see if you had traffic for us.
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0: 10-4.
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1: Keep all, keep range, George, 226, PQ, G226, via traffic, 50 southbound.
0: 240, 2 minutes.

0: Alpha Foxtrot.
1: Foxtrot 346 is requesting another unit, I-29 southbound at the 50. He arrives is not 10:33 at this time, but if you could send someone somewhat quickly, it would be appreciated.
0: Clear, you said someone on the 50, 529 southbound?
1: 50 southbound.
0: Alpha, I'll get someone out there.
1: 10:22. 346, Sterling, Fox County, I'll get somebody in route.

0: last name is Sheridan. That's Sammy, Henry, Edward, or Robert, Hyde, Eddie, David, Adam, and Nora. Sims, William, Colin Spelling, W-I-L-L-I-A-M. Date of birth is 08-01-1968, Iowa.
1: Please enter for William Joseph Sheridan, issuing a valid Class C, Charles. Valid Class C expires 8 of 30, August of 30, showing nothing prior to 12-10-74.
0: Over. He's going to check 10-75.
1: Over. 30 minutes.

0: Can you get a tow en route for this Toyota? I'm assuming, I'm not sure who we normally use down here.
1: Okay, might take me a minute to find one. Do you need a hold, correct?
0: Yes, there will be a hold.
1: Do you need it stored inside?
0: Preferably.
1: Okay, 32 minutes.

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1: 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Doing a tow for that Series PI on the phone also.
0: Silver, no rush.
1: Silver 30 dangerous.
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0: Yeah, 10-4.
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0: 10-4.
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0: 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I dropped him off at that female's address that's on her DL.
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0: All right, Alpha Black County, Begay Lodges, 64827, 64827.
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0: Go for Black County.
1: Black County, take a report of an erratic driver northbound on 29 from the 42 Nebraska plate 54251 Adams. It's a red Dodge Ram. RP is no longer behind it. Not all the information yet.
0: Clear. Well done.
1: 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Clear.

Attention all cars, special attention, ID eastbound from the 5454, took in front of a dark colored car, traveling at a high rate of speed, almost sideswiped my reporting party. Okay, this is going to be eastbound from the 54 mile marker, a dark colored car, traveling at a high rate of speed. Meet film case, can I send clear, 134? 4, Cass County, redirect on that broadcast. Zero, 134.

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0: Standby. Looks like we'll be on Olive's just off of 7th Street to the south with Nora Charleston 565. Nora Charleston 565.
1: 148.

0: 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I have a 2729 by number one, Ray.
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0: Can you head down to the police department and speak with a male subject referencing being attacked by a female subject? I'm not sure if it's a current girlfriend or not. However, there are some mental health issues and he just wants to get it recorded.
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1: Van County from Carroll County on R4 call.
2: I didn't hear him say anything, but they're calling. They're calling Audubon right now.
1: Deputy out. I have it. My deputy is currently at a
2: 141, go
0: ahead. I'm not sure what I heard. Was Carroll County, was the deputy asking for help?
3: In Carroll County, go ahead, Robin.
2: Did you catch any of that? The deputy went to a 1046, which turned into a party.
3: 10-4, I'll send my deputy to 310th and Sycamore, just north of there. Audubon County clear, 327.
0: 10-4, where's it at?
2: Just north of 310th and Sycamore.
1: Cass County status.
0: 10-4, 24,
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0: 10-4.
2: 320,

0: Decatur County from Des Moines State, par 4 call 41, Decatur County. Just for your 43, Park 43 was not able to locate any vehicle.
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0: Mills County, Stomach Pain, R4, call 41 Mills.
1: Oh my god.
0: I just think I call the driving plate, possible intoxicated driver, eastbound on Highway 34, standby.

0: Mills County, continue eastbound on Highway 34 from mile marker 6. The caller is staying behind the vehicle because he wants it pulled over. The car is a black Hyundai Iowa plates, balance unknown. I saw you have somebody in Glenwood, just wondering if they were available.
1: Yeah, I think we're all serving that way. 345.
0: First thing, gentlemen.

0: me say what he was driving?
1: He did not. I can send you his information.
0: 10-4-6-2.
1: 3-4-5.
2: Cass County 24. Can I get the case number for this?
3: Sunfire, your case number is going to be 26-007949.
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1: 4, go ahead.
0: 56.45 westbound, and the license plate is going to be Nebraska, Paul John Victor 983, DJV 983.
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0: I guess I'm not sure. It looks like the closest car they would have is 7829 in Hancock. Would you see if Pottawatomie County could relay if we leave the car here and I take this adult male and female west? Could they relay on the council bus?
1: 10-4, I can check with Pott County. Also, just for your 43, I did not get that 28 back on file.
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0: Pot County from Cass County on our 4 call 41. Pot County.
1: Over Pot County.
0: My deputy 15-4 is out with two subjects that are 1046 trying to get back to Omaha. Checking to see if 7829 could possibly help relay them if they were brought to life walnut or something.
1: I'll have a check with the sergeant. Stand by.
0: Okay.

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1: 24, go ahead.
0: Ending mileage is going to be 87023. Correction. 024, 87024 on the out of the jail.
1: 10-4, 435.

0: Cass County from Pontiac County on R4 call 41, Cass County.
1: Pontiac County, go ahead for Cass.
0: Authority of my sergeant, I confirm that deputy to meet in Walnut. We are able to take them as far as Castle Bluff.
1: Tavora, I'll let my deputy know.
2: Cass County for us directly, can pick him up, in Walnut.
1: Tavora, just have a Maverick. Pontiac County from Cass County. And so far, stand by one.
0: Clear. 437. Clear. Just let me.

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1: Go ahead.
0: I have a 27 for that female subject by number one, ready?
1: Go ahead.
0: 582 Adam Henry 6408, correction, 80582.

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1: 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I dropped them there at the Maverick today.
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0: Can you put me on the call for service from yesterday morning? I do have the case number here available, if that'll make it easier for you.
1: Go ahead.

0: would be 2026-0016-5504. 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
1: I got it. I've just done it.
0: Say more, thank you.
1: 623.

0: Still Mike, 418.
1: 418, go ahead.
0: Okay, well, just 343, I'm having problems with the office this morning. You can't get on it. I'm feeling a lot of that. Cold eyes, let's back up later.
1: 24, 352.

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0: He's still with the driver of a red Chrysler 300. He's between the 89 and 90 mile marker. IED eastbound, according to the 911 marker. He's a little confused as to where he is. I'm not sure exactly what's going on. He thinks he hit something and went off the roadway. But he also said he's injured his back, but he doesn't need an ambulance. So I'm not exactly sure what's going on.
1: Yeah, well, I'll check on.
0: 10-4, 10-4, 10-4, 10-4, 10-4, 10-4, 10-4, 10-4, 10-4, 10-4, 10-4, 10-4, 10-4, 10-4, 10-4, 10-4, 10-4, 10-4, 10-4, 10-4, 10-4, 10-4, 10-4, 10-4, 10-4, 10-4, 10-4, 10-4, 10-4, 10-4, 10-4, 10-4, 10-4, 10-4, 10-4, 10-4, 10-4, 10-4, 10-4, 10-4, 10-4, 10-4, 10-4, 10-4, 10-4, 10-4, 10-4, 10-4, 10-4, 10-4, 10-4, 10-4, 10-4, 10-4, 10-4, 10-4, 10-4, 10-4, 10-4, 10-4, 10-4, 10-4, 10-4, 10-4, 10-4, 10-4, 10-4, 10-4, 10-4,

0: Digital Parcel Station, special attention, ID westbound from mile marker 57. Super one of a small passenger car, black in color, unknown plate, advised there is a carrier blocking the license plate. Caller stated that it is all over the road, unable to maintain lanes, almost went into the ditch while on the phone with the caller. Once again, I-80 westbound from mile marker 57. Took a report of a small black passenger car, make and model, balance unknown, caller that has a small carrier on the back blocking the license plate. All over the road, unable to maintain lanes, almost went into the ditch while on the phone. He also did advise almost clipped another car. Just look at me here in case from a 6711.
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0: 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Got damage to three cable barrier posts.
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0: Sam Weston, W. William, E. Edward, S. M. T. Tom, O. Ocean, and Nora. First name Paula. P. Paul, A. Adam, U. Union, O. Lincoln, A. Adam. Middle initial A for Ann. Date of birth 05/13/1987. Female, Colorado.
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0: 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Do you have the number?
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0: 1311, Tarrant County.
1: Good.
0: Whatever you're not busy, can you stop out fire station? Talk to Bob, reference the vandalism, his son's vehicle last night.
1: Yeah.
0: So, 911.

0: Confesso.
1: Yeah, 28 by Van first. Probably try Nebraska.

0: One in Nora, four. A Adam, five. A Adam, people, six. C Charles, 803205.
1: A 34, 2012 Nissan Maxima to a Jared Burke of Omaha. 331, correction, 331, 27.

0: And 27 will be Damon J. Burst, Nebraska. Last is DeWitt, DeWitt versus Joseph Middle Pay, 1992-0602.
1: Pin 74 of Allen expires in 29, also showing a non-driver ID out of Iowa.

0: calling Lake 83.
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0: 160 is for like 10th Meet.
1: Good.
0: There's nothing found through Illinois. This just says it's on a 2026 BMW M34. 2026 BMW 1074.
1: Hey, boy, thank you. You also have a 2729 check through Nevada. I'll give you the deal number.
0: Go ahead.
1: Zero eight zero three seven eight six four one, correction, 6401. 0803786401, Nevada.

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0: 10-4, are you 10-2?
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0: 10-4, are you 07?

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First one, two part last name. First part, G. George, E. Ian, E. Edward, R. Robert, R. Robert, E. Edward, R. Robert, O. Ocean. Second part, my boy, A. Adam, R. Robert, A. Adam, J. John, A. Adam, S. Sam. First name, Fernando, F. Frank, E. Edward, R. Robert, N. Nora, A. Adam, N. Nora, D. David, O. Ocean. Middle initial, J. for Jose. Date of birth, 0922-2005, 0922-2005, Mexico ID mail.

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1: 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Second part, J. John, O. Ocean, A. Adam, C. Charles, H. Henry, I. Ada, N. Nora. First name, Alexis, A. Adam, L. Lincoln, E. Edward, X. X-ray, I. Ada, S. Sam. Date of birth,
0: 0430 1997, 0430 1997,
1: Mexico,
0: ma'am. 3633, so am I?
1: Go ahead.
0: Nothing found for him either in 1034.
1: And so, thank you.
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1: 1048 maintains

to the Cumberland Messina Fire 8609 Main Street in Messina for a lifeline call of a fall for a lift assist only. Again, 609 Main Street for a lifeline call for a lift assist on an elderly male on page 815.

0: There's a Cumberland Messina fire, 6009 Main Street in Messina. 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Again, 6009 Main Street for a lifeline call for a lift assist on an elderly male on a page.
1: This is Cassie, I'm answering 6009 Main Street in Messina for a lifeline call, rip the fall. Again, 6009 Main Street in

0: Cass County 1537, they're out.
1: This is Cass County, that's your 609 Main Street in Messina. For a lifeline call, rip the fall. Again, 609 Main Street in Messina for a lifeline call for a fall and a page 51.

Has a turbulent CFR unit at 609 Main Street for a lifeline call reference of fall. Again, 609 Main Street in Messina, second page, 856.

Cumberland Messina Fire Union at 609 Main Street for a lifeline call reference to fall. Again, 609 Main Street in Messina, second page, 856.

0: 772 to Cass County. 772 is en route for lift assist.
1: 772 en route. Also, I've heard nothing from Messina, just your word, and Cass EMS is en route.

Can you page Lennox Ambulance to 3187 270th for a 75-year-old male that's been on the floor for possibly a day now?

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1: 10-4, he is conscious and breathing.
0: 10-4, I'll get him dispatched. Taylor County Clear, 902.
1: Same time, I'm also going to page Prescott as well.

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1: And then 24 to know is Corning Ambulance versus Rushville.
2: Negative, just.
1: Adams County from

0: 772 to Cass. You can keep Cass New Mess en route.
1: Well, Roger 908. 237, Cass County.
2: 37 direct, continuing en route.
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1: Adam Zebra Victor, 544 AZV, 544 Black Mesa, Cessna.
0: Confirmed.

0: 74, so like 10:20. 5 of 2027. 5 of 27. On a 2022 Ram 1500. 2022 Ram 1074.
1: Gorgeous, confirming Nebraska, Adam, Zebra, Victor, 544.

0: Now it's showing expired 6/2026. 6/26 on a 2013 Nissan Pathfinder. 2013 Nissan 1074.
1: Yeah, we're allowed to.
0: 912.

0: Taylor County from Adams County on call 41 Taylor.
1: Go ahead, Adam.
0: I'm not getting a response from Prescott. I do have an officer route.

0: Can you repeat that, please?
1: I'm not getting a response from Prescott EMS. I do have an officer out. He's been around for a little while now.
0: Adams, 10-4. My ambulance is on scene.
1: 10-4.
2: What did you do for it, son?

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1: Yes, that's for District 43. I checked a small, compact, black car northbound. Passed me around 17. Had a 102. I wasn't able to get turned around on him.
0: So, I'll keep an eye out.
2: Adam, did you contact LifeRight?
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0: Ashley Lopez, L-O-P-E-Z. First name, Alejandro. A. Adam, L. Lincoln, E. Edward, J. John, A. Adam, and Nora, D. David, R. Robert, O. Ocean. Nominal initial, date of birth, 0908-1993, 0908-1993, Oklahoma, male, Iowa.
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1: Go ahead.
0: Through Iowa, he says expired 2024. Expired 2024. Through Oklahoma, it's ID, the valid ID 1074.
1: 1048.
0: 1049-35.
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0: 83, go ahead.
2: That semi's been removed. I'll be 1024. 1044, 1045.
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1: 418, go ahead.
0: 28, Iowa. W. William J. John, 344. William John, 344, Iowa, please.

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1: 3620, good.
0: And Nora, E. Edward 5, P. Tom 5, and Mary. 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
0: Iowa plate, Paul Adam Victor 869, Paul Adam Victor 869, Iowa, showing expired.
1: So far expired 1-2026, 1-26 on a white 1021 Toyota Corolla, white 1021 Toyota 1034.
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0: Is this 79, is that correct?
1: Clear, 79, rest area, they will be outside.
0: Cooper, I'll advise Mountler.
1: Clear, this is southbound rest area, southbound side.
0: Cooper.
1: There's a kind of clear, 11 o'clock.
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1: Attention Cat CMS, could someone please call the communication center? 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
1: 363, go ahead.
0: 75 southbound on a Ford Expedition, Nebraska, Fleet Leeboy, H. Henry V. Victor, 187. Boy Henry Victor, 187.
1: Denver.

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0: 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McGray 2014, Volkswagen Jetta to Jose Mazo. 1034.
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0: Last name is Kusak, K. King, I'm Lincoln Union, S-M-A-Adam, K. King. First name is Braden, B-Boy, R. Robert, A. Adam, Y. Young, T. David, E. Edward, Ed Nora. Two middle names, J. John for John, and Michael for Michael. Edward is 1998-05-07, 1998-05-07.
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0: 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Push pigeon. IUS off on the 29 mile marker. IUS off on the 29. To report of a blue Ford Focus. 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Q Queen E Edward A Adam 993. 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Just come back on a white 2008 Ford Expedition. Play not matching. It has a road rage. They almost run others off the road. They're speeding away. Make your own case. 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
2: Runway 342, Travis.
1: 342, bud.
2: Highway 42.

0: 27 on Bryce Per Reyes of Jefferson, South Dakota. It's a 5'6", 145 pound male, showing Olin 020-42904. Showing valid 8 of 26, 8 of 2026 restrictions. B boy, 10-4.
1: 20.
0: 5-13.

Additional carousel spaces, push attention, ID is off from the 3 mile marker, ID is off from the 3. Took a report of a green semi with a green box trailer, green semi with a box trailer, license plate, SAMY Young, 7217, SY 7217, does say green products on the side of it. They are running other people off the road. May your own case, family state clear, 1315.

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1: Check to see if you have any troopers that would be available to assist with traffic control for a vehicle fire at I-29 southbound, entrance 50. Right now, we don't have any CVP officers available.
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2: 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Once our fire department arrived on the scene, they say that they're in a safe state spot. They don't need traffic control.
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0: Star Mike State from Harrison, call 41 Star Mike.
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0: 15-16, Cass County. I'm going to mock you a PBX message to return from, she's got some information to pass along, I guess, about maybe a violation of a no contact order. Just call her back.
1: 10-4, thank you.

0: 15-7, Cass County. I call reference a reckless semi driver, turned off of Whitehall Road, went northbound on 71 or 650 towards the interstate. Only description given was a blue semi, and all over the road, and the caller did not want to give any information as far as the name is concerned.
1: And?
0: 416.

0: 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When I was still west though.
1: Okay.
2: Chess County 16, I'll be 10 East, not TBX.
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0: 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I'll follow it for a little bit, see, but it's going to be in Ottoman County in about 10 seconds anyways.
1: That's not what's going on.

0: 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John King 9303.
1: So we're 2023 Wilson Trailer of Sioux Valley Transport of Esterville 1246.

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0: 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I'm in gray 2022 Audi Q7 to Christina Blanca Rivera C. 1074.
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1: 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Looking at Cherokee.

0: Some parts for his 4027, 4027 on a green 1999 Jeep Cherokee. Green 1999 Jeep to Tyler Ives, 1074.
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0: Storm 2-4-2, they've got the entire change. They'll be on the way here in a minute. We'll be 10-24 tonight.
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1: 162, 1042, 1500.
0: Stormlight 373, 1042.
1: 373, 1042, 1500.
0: Stormlight 143, 1042.
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2: Storm Lake, 418, turn 42.
1: 418, turn 42, 1502.
0: Storm Lake, 83, turn 42.
1: 83, turn 42, 1502.
3: Storm Lake, 20.
4: Go ahead. 7668 David Ocean, repeating 7668 David Ocean. 1502. 1502.
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4: 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White Poland 690. 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

0: 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It's from like 10:28.
1: Good.
0: Shows expired 4/2024, 4/24 on a black 2011 finish line trailer, black 2011 finish line to Dale Newman, 1074.
1: Sure. Can you email it to me, please?
0: Tomorrow.
1: It's from like 37 to 42.
0: 307 to 42, 1504.

0: 342, go ahead.
1: 539 southbound at the 87 with Colorado. Edward Zebra Adam, 2 Queen 71. Edward Zebra Adam, Queen 71 through Colorado. I have two cars stopped here. One's low on the interstate.
0: 10-4, 1550.

0: Arizona 342. I have to send a 28 for it.
1: 342, go ahead.
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0: Charlie 322.
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0: 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They jumped in with the other vehicle that's family. They're leaving this vehicle here. We've got it marked on mock. 10-24-10.
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0: I have a blackout plate, J. John R. Robert, next X-ray 191, John Robert, X-ray 191.
1: Through Iowa, return to flying 3F27, 3F27 on a black 2024 F-150 to Christopher Van Hope of Council Bluffs 1024.
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0: 461, go ahead.
1: First one's V3 Nebraska, last name, SM, T. Tom, R. Robert, O. Ocean, P. Paul, Edward, first name, E. Edward, H. Henry, R. Robert, I. Ida, C. Charles, middle initial, J. Date of birth, 01-12-99, 01-12-99, Nebraska. And then my second one will be through Mexico, when ready. And Ida, C. Charles, Ida, Adam, N. R. Ocean, two first names, V. Victor, E. Edward, G. George, A. Adam. So your first name, H. Henry, E. Edward, R. Robert, and Nora, A. Adam, and Nora, D. David, E. Edwards, E. Zebra. Date of birth, 05.
0: 10-4. Go ahead.
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0: Clear Nebraska, Eric Strope returns to valid 2030 Class B boy. Valid 2030 Class B endorsement and Mary does have a motorcycle helmet waiver. For your second subject, 50 state, I found an admin record through Colorado with name combination for Feliciano as a first name, 1074.
1: 10-4, thank you.
0: 10-4, 1600.

All car special attention, ID westbound, mile marker 50, 80 westbound, mile marker 506. A driving complaint on a white SUV and a white truck. RP stated they are speeding up and slowing down, driving into the median and passing people on the shoulder. If located, make your own case on exit clear 1605.

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1: I-29 South Donna 95 with Missouri. T Tom D David O Ocean Moy Young 3 or Robert. Tom David Ocean Young 3 Robert through Missouri.
0: 10-4.

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0: 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Last name Hufford. 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U. Union. F. Frank. 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Common spelling. Middle initial A for Allen. 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
0: Canadians return a possible 1099 out of Arkansas in state pickup only for failure to appear on traffic. Near Missouri, his 27 status returns a valid 2032 class F rank. 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
0: Last name Mendoza, and Mary, Edward, and Nora, and David Ocean, Susie, Brenda, Adam. Her first name is Brenda, equal to Robert, E. Edward, and Nora, D. David, Adam. Date of birth 05-30-1980. 05-30-1980. Illinois, not a phone.

0: 125. 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
1: 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David and Mary 3-2, Sam of Lincoln. David, Mary 3-2, Sam Lincoln, 3-4.
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0: 10-4, I'll be on track with that vehicle, 10-4, 1648.
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0: All cars, special attention. ID westbound, mile marker 94. 80 westbound, mile marker 94. Took a driving complaint on a FedEx semi. Possible plate balance. P-call A Adam 1782. RP stated the semi is passing people in the median in the grass. If located, make it on case. I'm like, stay clear, 1300.
1: Starline 520 in Nebraska.
0: 125.
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0: Through Nebraska returns title information only issued 6 of 23. Correction. Through Nebraska returns expiring 2 of 27, 2 of 27 on a silver 2014 Dodge Charger to Alexander Minor of Omaha, 1024.
1: What is it? Advice. I'm flying or not.
0: Negative, it does not.
1: Copy, thank you.
0: 10-4-17-0-2.

All cars special attention. ID eastbound from mile marker 20. 80 eastbound from mile marker 20. Took a driving complaint on a red semi. Possible plate violence. 2 George 2 George 7644. RP stated it is following too closely and swerving from lane to lane. If located, make road safe. I'm a fake clear

Attention all cars, Harrison County, all cars in the Harrison County area. Highway 191 southbound from 2883. Highway 191 southbound from 2883. Have report of a possible 1055 driver. Pulled into the driveway, threw a bunch of beer cans out, and then as backing up, busted the RP's mailbox. They took off headed south on Highway 191. Direction of travel unknown from there. Caller did not know the plate. Advised it was a white SUV, possibly an Escalade. Again, last seen headed south on Highway 191. It's located in McCarran Case. Harrison Clear 1708.

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0: 16, I took a report of a silver Crystal Pacific Walmart parked in row 8, right up to the garden center. Reported that there's a dog inside panting and is running. It's been there for over 15 minutes. Caller gave me a 28 of WIDA David Robert Ocean William 6, which does match the description. 10-4, 1710.

0: 342 Charlie. 342 Greg. I-29 southbound,
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0: Last name Green, common spelling. First name David, common spelling. Middle name John, common spelling. Date of birth 11/04/1947. 04/1947, Mail, South Dakota.

0: 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It's 927.
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0: Are you 1061?
1: 10.
0: 10 North, through Ohio. David Green is showing a possible 1099 for fraud. It's in-state pickup only. It's 27 through South Dakota. It's valid 2026 class car truck. Valid 11 up 66.
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Here in Nebraska, returns a firing 6 of 27, 6 of 27 on a gray 2025 Ford Maverick to Johnson Controls. It's 10-74. 10-4, 17-50.

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1: Hot on 1046, with that, I would play Ocean Union John 827. Ocean Union John 827. See how I got rid of the gas. I'm going to get back to the Casey's. And we're going to get her back on our way.
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0: Verstanden, Anfang von den Bremen.
1: 10-4, so by the building or along 14th?
0: So we can go.
2: 1-5, go ahead.
0: It's Stu, Nebraska, and it's on a F-150. It's 1, F-rank, T-Tom.
1: 10-4, go ahead, that way shortly.
3: 1724, I'll mock you the 28 info.
1: 0-4.
2: 10-4.
0: Boy, 5. And Mary.
3: 11 Harris County.
1: Good.
3: 11, I took a call from Heritage House about a possible 1046 or an abandoned vehicle. It's parked on the curb there with its hazards on. It's been sitting there for a couple hours. The black Chevy Traverse, license plate in Mary XXRay, XXRay 684. It does refer to someone who's possibly a residence there. Last name, Kerr.
2: Guthrie County. 1-5, 7-5.
0: Good.
2: 3 Nebraska returns title information only. Issue 2 of 23, 2 of 23 on a black 2012 Ford F-150 to Cody Crutch of Omaha, 1034.
0: 7-9.
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0: 16 Cass County. Information. I'll let it go for now, then, if they know about it. I just got off the phone with RP, first name Kathy. I gave her the RO information on that vehicle. It sounds like they know who it is, and I'm going to get a hold of them.
1: Go ahead, Jeffrey.
2: He took a hang up 911, but I'm not sure what you're talking about with the Dare County here. Union County from Guthrie County. Union County, Adair County, on R4 call 41 Union.
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2: I was getting a flood of 911 for a Stewart accident. If you took any of those, we have passed it to Guthrie County. Did you take any difference in that?
1: Negative. I apparently took the flood of calls.
3: 461, go ahead.
0: Recheck leader, Guthrie or Adair County, about an accident.
2: Guthrie County, somebody answered the phone. I don't know who your rollovers go to, if you were getting others. A male subject answered.
0: 10-4.
2: ED in front of the Quick Star at Stewart. Ten four, I'll get the officer headed over there, but I did not answer any 911 calls except for that hangar. 10-4, it was a male voice.
3: 10-4, it sounds like they're arguing on.
1: Yeah, Guthrie County, I had a female voice telling me about the accident down here at Union County.
2: I'm negative. I mean, the dispatcher's voice was male.
0: Catch you,

0: four things you want from us.
1: Go ahead.
0: It sounds like it's a 1050 PD only in front of the Quick Star in Stewart.
2: 10-4, do they have an officer out, or is their county going to cover it?
3: Guthrie County, Adair County, on call 41.
0: Yeah, but I want to check. 4-6 months, I'm not getting a check.
2: Negative.
0: Adair County has an officer out.
3: So 110 from Stewart Road.
0: 10-4.
3: Go ahead, Adair. 1-5 is out with the 1050 TD. He said it's 110th and Stewart Road. He said it's really not exactly in front of the quick.

Fremont County, Mills County Airport call 41 Fremont. Go for Fremont. Fremont County, I have multiple calls of a fire in the median at 31 mile marker by 29. Southbound, I believe. I have Glenwood Rescue and Fire and Round. Could you get, I believe Tabor is the next unit. Could you get the mineral as well? Tabor.

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1: North County, 469 on R4, call 41.
0: 469.
1: I'm ahead.
0: 469, could you turn on, please?
1: I'm responding to that fire. I'll deal with the female.
2: The driver's fuel back in her car, aiming mileage will be 93536. We'll be following up to the FO connection to the church and the next gas station.
0: 10-4-1338. Fremont County, Mills County, offer call for you on Fremont.
3: Mills County, go ahead.
0: Okay. Fremont, Glenwood advised that you can stand down. Fremont, Glenwood will handle.
3: Trevor.
0: I canceled Trevor.
3: Thank you.

0: 253 from 461, 253 on base.
1: 461, go ahead.
0: If you're close, you want 25 to my location for the remainder of this stop. I got a lot of traffic that's not getting over.
1: I found the pass in 460.
0: Or I'll be just before the exit eastbound, westbound correction.
1: And we need to switch out the traffic stopper. Start dragging people today, help you over.
0: This is a traffic stop. I got a lot of people not getting over. If you just want to sit somewhere and either do traffic or try to get some of these people.
1: No problem.
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1: Guthrie County, Madera County, when you're not, 10-6.
2: Standby.
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0: Guthrie, I just wanted to update you on the 1051 for the Ford Explorer. I was unable to reach Richter's, tried several times, and a cell number. We got a hold of Harkins. He will be en route soon.
1: I was trying to get to the point of letting you know that Stephen with Richter's is in Stewart and available. I will shoot you his phone number. He can be there in just a few minutes.
0: Well, then they need to update their phone number because the on-call number just goes to a voicemail.
1: I don't necessarily disagree with you, but I don't have time to deal with that right at the moment. I'll shoot you Stephen's number.
0: 10-4, yeah, and, yeah, we'll call in and get in and route.

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0: 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I'm just going to send down an info sheet from 505 West 8.
1: Here's what I'm
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0: 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Is that address 68445 5680 Street?
1: Yeah, 10-4.
0: 10-4. One of the individuals there on location just called me about what you're going there for.
1: Yeah.
0: Ethan 23.

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1: Listen, Mansell, V Victor, A Adam, and Nora, O Ocean, S Sam, D David, O Ocean, L Lincoln. First name Jonathan, J John, O Ocean, and Nora, A Adam, D Tom, H Henry, O Ocean, and Nora. Date of birth 05-06-1993,
0: 05-06-1993,
1: White Mountain, Nebraska.
0: 10-4, go ahead, Internet.
1: Also through Nebraska, not the flying last name Heckman. Henry, I, Ida, C. Charles, K. King, and Mary, A. Adam, and Nora. First name, Annabella, A. Adam, and Nora, A. Adam, B. Boy, E. Edward, L. Lincoln, L. Lincoln, A. Adam. April 06-01-2005. 06-01-2005. White female, Nebraska.
0: Yeah.
2: 5-10, checking your status. 3. 6:30 in Newport. It's a white Ford F-150, no plates.
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1: 342 tank, 1831, 20 Stormlight 27.
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1: Through Nebraska, Jonathan Vanisol returns a 2030 ID only. 2030 ID only, I'm UTL record for an Annabella Hickman. The closest response I got was from Alexandra Hickman.
2: 10-4 to Alexandra, this one to approve.
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1: 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One time, I'd like information.

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0: 120, go ahead.
1: 550 to Texas. Well, his last name's R. Robert, O. Ocean, G. George, A. Adam, C. Charles, Z. Zebra, E. Edward, W. William, S. Sam, K. King, I. Ida. His first name's Noah, N. Nora, O. Ocean, A. Adam, H. Henry. That was J for James. Date of birth 11/20/1995. 11/20/1995, White Mill, Nebraska.

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0: 5-5.
1: Bruce 1, 630th. 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
0: 1854,

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0: Just requesting a new tire.
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0: 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Hi, Tucson, Centra, I'll be on double west down 27.
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2: 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I called the RP back and took a report. We'll be 10-2 for right now.
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